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3: Top stories this hour. A share of nearly £10 billion has been allocated to councils and housing associations in England to build affordable homes. Most will be for social rent and more than £2 billion going to mayoral areas outside London. Faye Rowland reports.
4: The cash is the first wave of funding from a £39 billion programme launched under Sir Keir Starmer last year. His successor, Andy Burnham's, made ending homelessness and tackling housing shortages a priority of his government. Charity Shelter says local authorities have been stuck on the sidelines for too long.
3: Vigil's been held in Middlesbrough on Teesside for seven people who died in a crash on Saturday, including two police officers. Detectives investigating the lead-up to the crash have made 12 arrests. Andy Burnham's promising to keep up the pressure on Russia despite its threats. He's made his first overseas visit as PM to Ukraine. And millions of women in England who've not attended cervical screening appointments can be sent a free testing kit on the NHS. It contains a swab in which a sample can be collected and then posted back to a lab to check for HPV.
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3: Mostly dry with sunny spells for much of the UK today. Highs at around 28 degrees Celsius. That's the latest. I'm Becky Carhill.
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7: Hey, it's David Andrews with you at just after 6 o'clock Tuesday morning. I know it's early. How are you feeling right now? Let's line up a whole load of brilliant 70s favourites. The greatest Eurovision winner of them all. After David Bowie, Sound and Vision, here on Nation 70s.

0: Nation 70s with Classic Queen, and there's the original version of Venus from the Dutch band Shocking Blue. How you doing this Tuesday morning? It's David Andrews with you. Great to have you listening, whether you're just dragging yourself out of bed or maybe you've already started that early shift. Let's play the best variety of 70s favourites. Classic Mott the Hoople on the way, and one of the great songs from Billy Joel here on Nation 70s.
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0: Nation 70s with an all-time classic written by David Bowie. There's Mott the Hoople's All the Young Dudes. How you doing this morning? It's looking pretty good for Tuesday. Dry with sunny intervals expected. 24 degrees. Let's play one of the best songs from The Police. A great love song lined up from Dr. Hook, plus Andy Fairweather Low, feeling all wide-eyed and legless. Must have been a really good Monday evening here at Nation 70s.
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Nation 70s, such a great love song from Dr. Hook. And we have the big breakthrough hit for Blondie from 1978 on the way. Now, Sting is all set to appear in London this autumn in September in his musical The Last Ship, which will be at the Theatre Royal Drury Lane from September 22nd. And then he's off on an American tour in the autumn. Here's Roxanne, The Police on Nation 70s. Roxanne.

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Just gotta love that track. Nation 70s. Go on, do that to me one more time. The Captain and Tennille at 10 to 7 Tuesday morning with an epic song from John Miles. Music is on the way, and here's one of my all-time favourites. We are Stuck in the Middle with Steeler's Wheel on Nation 70s. Good morning.

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11: The top stories this hour. Billions of pounds has been allocated to councils and housing associations to build 70,000 new homes across England. It'll see cash given to mayoral areas in northern and central areas as well as London. A report's warning young adults leaving care are around four times more likely to die than the general population. The study, which was commissioned by the government, says it's a national tragedy. The Prime Minister's promising to keep up the pressure on Russia despite its threats. Andy Burnham's made his first overseas visit as PM to Ukraine. Moscow is accusing Britain of adding fuel to the fire by increasing its military support. But former government advisor Lord Wood says it's important to remember who started the conflict.
12: It's a sovereign country. It's been attacked in an unprovoked, aggressive way by Russia, in a brutal way. And the people of Ukraine are enduring extraordinary horrors day after day. We are equipping Ukraine with the ability to fight back against that. And that's why this is so important and so welcome to see Andy Burnham leading that.
11: And Game of Thrones star Kit Harington's joining the cast of the new Harry Potter TV series. It's due out at Christmas.
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11: Mostly dry with sunny spells for much of the UK today. Highs at around 28 degrees Celsius. That's the latest. I'm Becky Carhill.
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16: How are you doing this Tuesday morning? It's David Andrews with you, kicking off your day with the best variety of 70s favourites. Loads of hit songs to bring back some memories. Get you singing along with Cher and Sheila B. Devotion lined up. Here's Ace on Nation 70s.

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0: Nation 70s for Tuesday. It's David Andrews with you. Happy birthday, Elvis Costello. 72 today. Elvis, born in London. Both of his parents were Liverpudlian. And that's one of the reasons Elvis is a massive Liverpool fan. He started work at the Midland Bank as a computer operator in 1973. He worked at the data centre by day. And by night, Costello was playing in the band Flip City. And Stiff Records signed him in 1977 as a solo artist, and they gave him the name Elvis to gain attention, and then they released My Aim Is True, and he never really looked back, did he? Let's get Ike and Tina Turner on for you, and KC with the Sunshine Band, next on Nation 70s.
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How about that for a great tune? Ike and Tina, Nutbush City Limits on Nation 70s, and it's David Andrews with you. We're going to play one of the best tracks from Fleetwood Mac's Rumours album, and Stevie from Songs in

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0: Nation 70s from Jamaica, there's Third World. Now that we've found love, Big Bad Barry White on the way and Rolls Royce. Is it love you're after? What a song. Now, let me ask you this. How is your back feeling lately? Have you strained any muscles recently? Or maybe you've had a few aches and pains here and there? All the time, right? Well, they say it could be down to this hosepipe ban that is all over the place this summer and people having to carry heavy watering cans around to water their plants to save them from the dry tinderbox conditions. And there's my wife telling me that my back was aching because of old age. Cheek.
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Nation 70s with Big Bad Barry White. What a voice. Let the music play. Let's do just that with nothing but the best variety of 70s favourites for you this morning. We're off to Copacabana with Barry Manilow after those Bellamy Brothers here on Nation 70s.

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4: Top stories this hour. Councils and housing associations in England are to get a share of almost £10 billion to build new affordable homes. The cash is the first wave of funding from a £39 billion programme. More than 73,000 houses will be built. Here's Housing Minister Matthew Pennycook.
5: The proportions of money going to social rent in this programme dwarfs anything that previous governments have done. This is a serious plan.
4: Young adults who've been in care are four times more likely to die than the general population. A government commissioned report has found once they leave the system at 18, they often lose significant levels of support. Detectives investigating the lead-up to a crash near Middlesbrough are continuing to question 12 people this morning. Five young men died after the car they'd been in went the wrong way up a dual carriageway on Saturday. Meanwhile, a fundraiser for the families of two police officers who were also killed has now topped £750,000. And millions of women in England who missed cervical screening appointments can now be sent a free testing kit in the post from the NHS.
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4: Mostly dry with sunny spells for much of the UK today. Highs at around 28 degrees Celsius. That's the latest. I'm Becky Carhill.
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9: Really hope you're doing okay this Tuesday morning. It's David Andrews with you. Let's kick off a terrific mix of 70s favourites. How about one of the best from Bowie's Hunky Dory album? Got a status quo number one for you. After Philadelphia Soul, McFadden and Whitehead on Nation 70s.

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0: Nation 70s, rocking out with Rainbow. Great to see guitarist Richie Blackmore back with Deep Purple on Long Island recently. Richie came on for the encore. How are you this morning? David Andrews with you. And what about this 12-year-old lad, Samuel Webb from West Yorkshire, who is Britain's tallest preteen at 6'5", and he's only 12. He's already taller than his dad. He's a great goalkeeper for the school team. I bet he is at that height, but the ref doesn't believe that he's 12 years old. I was thinking, you know, it could be a problem buying him school uniform. He's so tall at 6'5". Let's get Sweet On in just a mo, plus Breakfast in America on Nation 70s.
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0: Nation 70s with Brian Connolly and Sweet and Blockbuster, their number one from 1974. There I was, 10 years old in 74 at primary school. What do you remember about your primary school, hey? On the naughty table, yeah, occasionally. Standing outside the head teacher's office in trouble. Our headmistress was Miss Cook, and my goodness, she really knew how to lay down the law. Let's get Sister Sledge on. They are all lost in music soon. Plus one of the best from Paul McCartney and Wings on Nation 70s.
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0: Nation 70s, picture this, Blondie, Debbie Harry, and it's David with you for Tuesday morning. Did you see that story about the tourist in Romana in Italy, not too far from Lake Garda, who asked a restaurant waiter for her breakfast eggs not to be too runny? She just wanted them slightly overcooked, you know? Anyway, after breakfast, she got the bill receipt, and she wasn't supposed to see this, but the waiter had written a message for the kitchen to burn the eggs and spit on them. Oops, that is terrible, isn't it? It's definitely how not to attract more diners to your restaurant. Let's get T-Rex on their big break hit, and it's A Rich Man's World, ABBA on Nation 70s.
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And on Make Me a Winner this week, you can win £700,000. Wow. How would you like to win 700 grand before the weekend even gets started on Friday afternoon? I'll give you all the details between 9 and 10 o'clock this morning. It's your chance to win serious money. 700,000 here on Nation 70s.

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9: The top stories this hour, a share of nearly £10 billion has been allocated to councils and housing associations in England to build affordable homes. Most will be for social rent and more than £2 billion going to areas outside London, Faye Rowland reports.
10: The cash is the first wave of funding from a £39 billion programme launched under Sir Keir Starmer last year. His successor, Andy Burnham's, made ending homelessness and tackling housing shortages a priority of his government. Charity Shelter says local authorities have been stuck on the sidelines for too long.
9: A report's warning young care leavers are around four times more likely to die than other people their age. The government commissioned study has found they're often left alone with no safety net. A vigil's been held on Teesside for seven people who died in a crash, including two police officers. Detectives are continuing to question 12 people after a car was driven in the wrong direction up a dual carriageway on Saturday. And Kit Harington's been drafted in to replace Nicholas Holt in the new Harry Potter TV series. The Game of Thrones star will take over as Professor Gilderoy Lockhart in Series 2.
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9: Mostly dry with sunny spells for much of the UK today. Highs at around 28 degrees Celsius. That's the latest. I'm Becky Carhill.
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13: Nation Radio. Hey, it's just after 9 o'clock Tuesday morning. Let's kick off the No Repeat 9 to 5. David Andrews with you. A lovely song from Rod Stewart's Atlantic Crossing album on the way. A classic from the Eagles and the vibrant reggae rhythms of Bob Marley on Nation 70s.

0: Nation 70s, no repeat 9 to 5 with Village People down at the YMCA. And it's David with you. And I got to tell you, we got a few fellas over the road working away from the water board. And they're all wearing their orange high-vis protective gear. And when that song came on, I half expected them all to get straight into the YMCA dance routine with all the actions, you know. It might have got a few laughs around here. Let's get Chic on in just a mo. And the Steve Miller Band, The Joker, here on Nation 70s.
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0: Nation 70s with Leo's number one, When I Need You. And you can see Leo Sayer this autumn. He's doing a month-long tour of the UK, flying in from his home in Australia. And all the dates are there on Leo Sayer's website. Let's get one of the all-time classics from the Eagles lined up soon. And how about Bachman Turner Overdrive here on Nation 70s?
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Oh, what a tune. Patti Smith, Because the Night on Nation 70s for Tuesday morning. And it's David Andrews here lining up one of my faves from the Eagles plus the Jacksons. But first, it's your chance to win. 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Now, on Friday afternoon, we paid out a massive £650,000 to motorbiker Jane from Hartlepool, who was absolutely stunned when her phone rang and she got the call from Gemma Atkinson and won loads of lovely money. She couldn't believe it. She spent the weekend house hunting and she's going to treat herself to a big old new motorbike. Now, how about getting your name in the draw with a chance to win our new jackpot that has increased to £700,000 on Friday afternoon. 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

Nation 70s, it really is the perfect love song. Stevie, you are the sunshine of my life. I'm David Andrews. You have yourself a really good Tuesday. Join me for breakfast tomorrow morning. Tony is all set to kick off your 70s workday after 10. Keep us on for the best variety of 70s favourites. 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
12: The top stories this hour. Councils and housing associations in England are to get a share of almost £10 billion to build new affordable homes. The cash is the first wave of funding from a £39 billion programme. More than 73,000 houses will be built. Here's Housing Minister Matthew Pennycook.
13: The proportions of money going to social rent in this programme dwarfs anything that previous governments have done. This is a serious plan. The need is really acute out there.
12: Young adults who've been in care are four times more likely to die than those in the general population. That's according to a new government commissioned report, which has found once they leave the system at 18, they often lose significant levels of support. It's thought the first British citizens died whilst fighting for Russia in Ukraine. Bradley Townsend from Barnsley in South Yorkshire is understood to have been killed in June. And finally, one for the girls. If you live in England and you've missed a cervical screening appointment, the NHS can now send a testing kit for free in the post.
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12: Mostly dry with sunny spells for much of the UK today. Highs at around 28 degrees Celsius. That's the latest. I'm Becky Carhill.
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17: Thank you, David. Good morning. It's just gone 10. Welcome to Nation 70s. Van Morrison soon. Here's Tom Robinson, the 2468 Motorway.

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11: Top stories this hour. Young care leavers are estimated to be dying at 3 to 4 times the rate of other young people their age. A government-ordered review has found more than 100 18 to 24-year-olds died in England last year, with the report warning there's a care cliff. The Police Federation of England and Wales wants action by social media companies against young people who are sensationalising dangerous driving. A crash in Teesside killed 7 people, including 2 police officers, on Saturday. Councils and housing associations in England are to get a share of almost £10 billion to build new affordable homes. And one for the girls, if you live in England and have missed a cervical screening appointment, the NHS can send a testing kit for free in the post now. You'll just need to return your sample to the lab. Dr. Rachel Orritt from Cancer Research UK says it's a game changer.
12: We're able to find high-risk types of HPV. Cases can then move on to be monitored appropriately, and the outcome of that essentially is saving lives.
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11: Mostly dry with sunny spells for much of the UK today. Highs at around 28 degrees Celsius. That's the latest. I'm Becky Carhill.
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16: 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Here come the Carpenters. There's a kind of hush all over the world.

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7: The top stories this hour. The government says it's committed to making sure young adults who leave care at 18 feel supported and not left to fend for themselves. It's after a report found they're 4 times more likely to die than other people their age. Minister for Children and Families Josh McAllister says change is desperately needed.
8: The approach that I'm really determined to take is to change what the focus of care is, so that first amongst anything else is building a tribe of loving relationships around young people when they're in care.
7: The trial of a man accused of being behind the Lockerbie bombing has been postponed for a third time. A district judge in the US has cited the discovery of new evidence. 270 people were killed when a plane exploded over the town in 1988. Rugby league legend Sir Billy Boston's died aged 92. The Welshman last year became the first player in the sport's history to be knighted. And car breakdowns caused by computer problems have more than doubled since 2020. The AA says it now deals with more than 36,000 faults a year.
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7: Mostly dry with sunny spells for much of the UK today. Highs at around 28 degrees Celsius. That's the latest. I'm Becky Carhill.
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2: 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Neil Young's Heart of Gold soon is Amy Stewart. Let's knock on wood. Good afternoon. The best variety of 70s hits play right here.

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4: The top stories this hour. The government says it's committed to making sure young adults who leave care at 18 feel supported and not left to fend for themselves. It's after a report found they're four times more likely to die than other people their age. A man's died after crashing his car during a police pursuit in Warwickshire. His Audi hit another vehicle in Stratford yesterday evening, leaving a woman with critical injuries. Authorities in Glasgow have denied refugees are being prioritised for social housing. The misinformation has led to violence and tensions in the city, which has a shortage of affordable properties. A three-year-old seriously injured in a zoo's crocodile enclosure has been discharged from hospital. The boy's family say they can now focus on rehabilitation at home after the incident in Cambridgeshire in June. And the government is denying that upcoming inheritance rule changes will leave families facing a double tax hit. From next April, unused pension pots are being brought into the system for the first time.
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4: Dry and sunny for many with a chance of a few showers towards the southwest later. That's the latest. I'm Louise Easton.
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2: The top stories this hour. Young people leaving care face a dangerous drop in support when they turn 18. A government review found their death rate is around four times higher than the general population, with the suicide rate potentially five times higher. The Conservatives have accused Labour of pushing billions of pounds of housing spending into the future, so Andy Burnham won't have to pay for it as Prime Minister. The government's announced the first £10 billion towards 300,000 new affordable homes. Millions of women across England are able to order at-home cervical cancer screening from today. The kits are being made available to women who haven't attended in-person appointments. President Volodymyr Zelensky has thanked King Charles for his deeply moving and exceptionally meaningful message marking Ukraine's Independence Day. In it, the king touched on the war with Russia and the indomitable national spirit of the Ukrainian people. And rugby league legend Sibili Bostons died at the age of 92. The Cardiff-born former Great Britain winger switched from Union to sign for Wigan in 1953.
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2: Dry and sunny for many with the chance of a few showers towards the southwest later. That's the latest. I'm Louise Easton.
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6: 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It's great to have your company on Tuesday, the 25th of August. And we start the show today with New York City.

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0: It's all about the memories, isn't it? Pilot and Magic on Nation 70s from Nation Radio on the 25th of August today. It's also International Kiss and Makeup Day today. If you've had a bit of a quarrel with someone, I haven't used that that word for quite a while. But if you've had a quarrel or maybe a falling out with someone and you're thinking we need to make up, then make today be that day because it's International Kiss and Makeup Day today. The very best of luck. Music coming up on the show for you next. From ABBA with SOS. 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
0: Drive Time with the Van Morrison Alumni Band, performed by the musicians who recorded and toured with Van Morrison. Book now. 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

It's Desmond Dekker on Nation 70s from Nation Radio. If you're celebrating your birthday today, many happy returns. You're celebrating today with Elvis Costello, who's 72. Tim Burton is also celebrating a birthday as he turns 68. Billy Ray Cyrus is 65. Claudia Schiffer is 56. And Alexandra Burke is 38 years of age today. If you're celebrating, have a brilliant day. From all of us at Nation 70s. This song plays for you from John and Olivia.

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2: Top stories this hour. Police investigating events before a crash on Teesside, which killed seven people, have made five further arrests, bringing the total to 17. Two have been charged with drug and weapon offences. Two officers were among those who died when their patrol car was hit by a car going the wrong way down the A66 on Saturday. A report's found no safety net for young care leavers in England, who are four times more likely to die than the general population. It highlighted a drop in support upon turning 18. A consultation's open to consider the finer details of a ban on phones in Scottish schools. Some classrooms already use boxes where devices are left, but ministers plan to pass nationwide laws. Andy Burnham's described Sir Billy Boston as a dear friend and a giant of a man. The rugby league great has died at the age of 92. And How to Lose a Guy in 10 Days is getting a sequel. It's understood original star Kate Hudson's back producing the film, with Matthew McConaughey also returning.
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2: Dry and sunny for many, with a chance of a few showers towards the southwest later. That's the latest. I'm Louise Easton.
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We don't play the same 70s song twice between 9 a.m. and 5 p.m. This is the No Repeat 9 to 5 Nation 70s.

0: Doobie Brothers and What a Fool Believes on Nation 70s from Nation Radio. It was on this day in 1975 that Bruce Springsteen released his third studio album, Born to Run. We'll play a track from that on the show a little later. Great tunes on the way. In the meantime, to Gloria Gaynor and Barry Manilow up next.
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It's Joe Jackson. It's Different for Girls on Nation 70s from Nation Radio. Making news then, we were talking earlier about Bruce Springsteen releasing his third studio album, Born to Run, on this day. Well, also happening on this day, the bedspring was painted. You don't see those so much anymore, but probably a good thing. They were painted by Josiah French of Ware in Massachusetts on this day in 1933. They were great, pretty uncomfortable if they kind of popped, but also if your hand got stuck. I mean, do you remember those things? And also making news, in 1967, Brian Wilson returned to performing live with the Beach Boys after a two-year hiatus on this very day in music history. It's Nation 70s.

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2: The top stories this hour. At-home cervical screening kits are being offered for free in England for the first time. The NHS hopes the move will help 4 million women who aren't up to date with their appointments by allowing them to test themselves for HPV. A man questioned on suspicion of making threats to kill is among five further arrests made by police investigating the lead-up to a wrong-way crash on Teesside. It brings the total number of people arrested to 17. Five young men and two police officers were killed when a VW hit a patrol car on the A66 on Saturday morning. A man's appeared in court over the death of a woman who fell from height in southeast London. 31-year-old Kerry Ann Goodbrand was fatally injured in Rowcross Street in Southwark on Friday afternoon. And Taylor Swift says she repeats the mantra, "You chose this," anytime her fame feels too big. She says everything that comes with it ultimately is worth it, as long as she still gets to make music.
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2: Dry and sunny for many with a chance of a few showers towards the southwest later. That's the latest. I'm Louise Easton.
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6: 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It's Phil. 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

0: 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It's Nation 70s from Nation Radio. In your showbiz then today, Jimmy Carr is in talks for Top Gear job 4 years after Freddie Flintoff's accident. Jimmy Carr would be great in that series, wouldn't he? He knows a lot about cars. He loves cars and he's also very, very funny. So that's making news today. And also John Barrowman is mocked for having very first world problems. All making news today.
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It's Phil till 6, Monday through Fridays. It's great to have your company. Making news in the showbiz today then, Strictly Come Dancing's new hosts will be performing a dance in the opening show. It's something that was always wanted, wasn't it, when Tess and Claudia did the show. And I know they did that thing very briefly in their final show last year. And they did the keep dancing thing right at the end of the episode. But they everybody wanted them to do a full-on dance routine. That never happened, but it looks like Emma Willis and the team will be sorting that out on show number one when it returns in 3 weeks' time. 3 weeks' time. That's all it is. And also making news today, pop star Cheryl is poised to return to telly as a coach on The Voice UK. All making news today, which is the 25th of August already. The Beatles and Let It Be, such a great team. 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
0: Drive Time with the Van Morrison Alumni Band, performed by the musicians who recorded and toured with Van Morrison. Book now.
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7: The top stories this hour. Reports warning young care leavers are around four times more likely to die than other people their age. The government commission studies found they're often left alone with no safety net. The report's author, Ashley John Baptiste, was in care himself.
8: I had to leave my foster home at 18 years old. And I remember going to the living room where I had a mattress because I couldn't afford a bed frame. So I just stayed on the mattress on the living room floor. And just that sense of being alone.
7: A man's been jailed for life over a fatal shooting in South London. Gary Mayhew was injured in Brixton in 2021 and died later in hospital. 35-year-old Trevin Campbell will serve a minimum of 30 years. A further five arrests have been made by police investigating the lead-up to a deadly crash on the A66 on Teesside. It brings the total to 17 with organised crime among suspected offences. And US sources suggest the director of the CIA has flown to Russia for undisclosed talks. Flight data showed a mystery American military aircraft in Moscow earlier.
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7: Heavy showers and thunderstorms moving northwards across England, Wales and perhaps Northern Ireland overnight and carrying on into tomorrow. That's the latest. I'm Louise Easton.
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0: Brian Ferry, Let's Stick Together, and before it, Cat Stevens on Nation 70s from Nation Radio on today, International Kiss and Makeup Day. 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

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This is Nation 70s, playing some songs you haven't heard in quite a while. 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
1: Do it for your wife, who told you to pick up bread, but instead you picked up Fred, your grandson, again. 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
9: The top stories this hour. A murder investigation is underway after a fatal stabbing at a building housing a London Council headquarters and library. Emergency crews were called to Brent Civic Centre in Wembley just before 2:30 this afternoon. A man believed to be in his 20s died at the scene. It's understood the father of a teenager who died in Saturday's deadly crash on Teesside had his property rammed shortly beforehand. Police investigating the circumstances have made a further 5 arrests. One person has been charged with possession of a firearm, while another's accused of drug offences. US media is reporting America's spy chiefs flown to Russia for undisclosed talks in Moscow. The CIA has not confirmed Director John Ratcliffe's movements. Millions of women across England can now order HPV self-testing kits, which they can use at home. It's being described as a game-changer for cervical screening. And Amy Winehouse's award-winning album Back to Black is getting a bumper reissue to mark 20 years since its release.
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9: Heavy showers and thunderstorms moving northwards across England, Wales and perhaps Northern Ireland overnight and carrying on into tomorrow. That's the latest. I'm Louise Easton.
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13: 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All good? Nation 70s. With Linda's Farm, Elton John, and this one now from the Jacksons.

0: As promised you, Linda's Farm on Nation 70s and Run From Home. By the way, is there a certain artist or a certain group or maybe a certain track that was a big top 40 single back in the 70s that you haven't heard us play? I'd love to know. 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

0: You recognise that one, don't you? Third World, and Now That We've Found Love on Nation 70s. Ahead of that was that legend himself, Neil Diamond, and Forever in Blue Jeans. With the Fortunes, the Tams, and if I mentioned Car Wash, you know which group I'm talking about. Rolls Royce, they're next.
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8: 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Nation 70s, I'm Dean Martin. Thank you very much for listening. Sad news reaching us this evening. The country legend, Dolly Parton, sadly passed away at the age of 80 years old.

0: There she is, Ike Tina Turner there, Nutbush City Limits. Right, celebrity birthday today. Who's been celebrating their birthday today? Elvis Costello celebrates his birthday today. He's 72 today. Tim Burton is 68. Billy Ray Cyrus, do you remember that Achy Breaky Heart? Was a big hit for him, was 65 today. Actress Claudia Schiffer is 56. And singer Alexander Burke is 38 today.
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0: 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By the way, did you know that today has been International Kiss and Makeup Day? Who makes these things up? That's all I want to know.
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0: Now, more of the best variety of 70s hits. 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
10: 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Thank you very much for listening. Sad news reaching us this evening that country legend Dolly Parton has sadly passed away at the age of 80 years old.

0: There we are, Iggy Pop there with the Passenger. Nation 70s on the way. Some Sister Sledge is next.
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0: 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Are you? 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

0: here with that young American sound on Nation 70s. Don't think I'm going to be back with you tomorrow evening from 6 right here on Nation 70s. Because we do play the best variety of 70s hits. We really do.
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